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1: 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Put your hands in the air. Give me all your money.
2: This is the story of my baker.

시간 바위더스. 비웨더 is fine with a maximum temperature of 90 degrees Fahrenheit. The sky is blue and the palm trees are really cool. Captain Wilcox and his crew hope you have had a pleasant flight and that you will fly coconut degrees again.

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